And I touched your face, narcotic mindful lace, Mary Jane. And I called your name like an addicted to cocaine, calls for

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I hear you all ask about the meaning of scat. Well, I'm the professor, and all I can tell you is while you're still sleeping, the saints are still weeping, 'cause things you call dead haven't yet had the chance to be born.

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0: Brittany, before you go, there's something I want you to have.
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0: 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Yeah, yes it is.
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God made the bitches, yeah? He had to make the bitches because the bitches had to make other bastards and bitches. And we are here together.

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One hop this time. One hop this time. Reverse. Reverse. Slide to the left. Slide to the right. Reverse, reverse. Reverse, reverse. 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Cha-cha again.